God my God, you fell again and glammy to see. Oh, you fell like it's a baby, you big diabla. This is my cell one.

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0: Hi.
1: Obukoto?
0: Yeah.
1: She's off in a good Mario.
0: Oh, and that mid next Saturday.
1: Balancing.
0: She's so much.
1: You may have been in my opinion.
0: Yeah. Bye.

0: écoute Radio Télé Vatican.
1: They say the holy water's watered down, and this town's lost its faith. Our colors will fade eventually, so if our time is running out, day after day, we'll make the mundane a masterpiece. Oh my, my, oh my, my love, I take one look at you, you're taking me off.